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Mr. C, knowing that he couldn't have the toy till his nuggets were gone. 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His fries went a-flying and his orange drink covered his lap. While in my 4-year-old said a 4-letter word, it started with

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1: What time zone am I on? What country am I in?
2: It doesn't matter. It's 5 o'clock somewhere.
1: It's always on 5 in Margaritaville, come to think of it.
2: Yeah, I heard that.
1: You've been there, haven't you?
2: Yes, sir.
1: I've seen your boat there.
2: I've been to Margaritaville a few times.
1: All right. Well, that's good.
2: Stumble my way back.
1: Okay. Well, we just want to make sure you can keep it between the navigational beacons.
2: Between the buoys. I got it.
1: All right. Well, it's 5 o'clock. Let's go somewhere.
2: I'm ready. Crank it up.
1: Let's get out of here.
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Good morning, Ella Langley and Morgan Wallen. It is Dan Pollard again. Things underway here on the morning drive on a Monday morning. So I saw this and I thought I got to play it for you. Somebody on TikTok decided to post this, and it's the idea is that someone was breaking in and using ChatGPT, let's put it that way,

0: You can't just say bark. Yeah, that did the trick. They are leaving now. Thanks.
1: I'm glad you're okay.
0: I'm just kidding. They're not leaving. That wasn't even close to a real dog bark.
1: One moment.
0: And that was the sound a dog makes?
1: I know it's not an actual dog.
0: Yeah, this so do they.
2: Yeah. I'll just stick with a good old dog, thank you.
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2: Sounds like me getting up in the morning. Anyway, good morning. Monday morning, we'll check out the weather forecast for you in a moment. Right now, let's get it rolling with some Luke Combs.

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1: Well, Blue Jays lost 8-3 to the Yankees yesterday, but still just a game and a half back of that final wild card playoff spot. Cleveland currently sitting in that spot. Tied as far as wins and losses with Texas, but because of this complicated tiebreaker, they are currently in the wild card playoff position. The Jays hosting Kansas City for the start of three starting tomorrow.

0: about the arrival of September. September 1st means that Chris Stapleton's going to be here, along with Zach Topp and Ashley McBride. We are going to be giving away tickets all week long. We've got pairs of tickets to give away Monday, Tuesday, Wednesday, Thursday, Friday. There you go. Here are the details. I'm just about to post this on our Facebook page. What we're going to do is, if you hear a song between 6 o'clock in the morning and 10 o'clock in the morning on the morning drive, or between 3 and 6 on the Rodeo with L, that is from Chris Stapleton, Zach Topp, or Ashley McBride, then you text our ICD insurance text line at 905-989-0937, and you tell us who the artist was, and also what was the song. And your name goes into that draw, which, again, will take place each and every day, Monday through Friday. How exciting is that? That then I don't really mind. That September is just around the corner.
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0: You can't fight it, embrace it, and go to Chris Stapleton. How's that? Fall will be there around the corner. Man, I tell you, I could almost use the rake to get some of the leaves off my lawn already. Shania Twain, 550.

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1: From the Skywards News Center, I'm Raphael Torres. Police are warning residents about an increase in door-to-door scams involving suspects offering low-cost roof and chimney repairs. Officials say the suspects may damage roofs after gaining access, then demand thousands of dollars for additional repairs. Residents are urged to avoid unsolicited contractors, get multiple quotes from licensed companies, and report suspected scams to police or Crime Stoppers. A flood outlook is in effect for the Lake Simcoe watershed, with heavy rain and thunderstorms expected today. More than 100 millimeters of rain could fall, which could lead to flooding in low-lying areas and quickly rising rivers and streams. People are urged to stay away from waterways, especially children and pets. The outlook is expected to be in place until noon Tuesday. Georgina is looking to shine a light on the people and organizations that give their time to help others, with nominations now open for its 2026 Volunteer Award of Merit. The award recognizes local volunteers, groups, teams, and businesses, and nominations can be submitted until December 31st. The winners will be honored at an event next April as part of National Volunteer Week. From the Skywards News Center, I'm Raphael Torres.
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2: Today we have a high of 20 with a chance of rain and the risk of a thunderstorm. Overnight tonight we have a low of 15 with a 30% chance of showers. Tomorrow mainly sunny with a high of 24. Overnight we cool back down to a low of 12 with clear skies. And Wednesday, sunny with a high of 25. Overnight we have a low of 15 with a 30% chance of showers. Weather is brought to you by SMB Keswick Motors, serving Georgina since 1972 from the corner of Queensway and Glenwoods. Tell them Big Daddy sent you. And that's your K-Country weather. I'm Antonia Altabonte.
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3: That's a quiet start to the drive this morning on the major routes. The southbound 404 moving really nicely from Ravenshoe down towards the 407, even all the way to the 401. No live lane problems or volume delays as of yet to get in the way. And southbound 48 also looks good from Georgina all the way down towards Markham. If you're traveling on Highway 47, either way through Uxbridge, dealing with light volume there as well. And problem-free on 7A both ways through Port Perry. The CNE is the place to be. Incredible music, tasty treats, exciting shows, new exhibits. 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Let's go to the X, August 21st to September 7th. With the latest traffic, I'm Rashida Clark.
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4: Well, I gotta say that this woman's never been a trade negotiator because she just celebrated her 117th birthday. Let me explain. Ethel Catherham has officially been certified by the Guinness Book of Records as the planet's oldest living person and the oldest living woman. She was born on August 21st of 1909. What does she credit a long life on? It's avoiding conflict. Definitely not a trade negotiator. I think it took a couple of years of their life off of trying to talk to the U.S. recently. Shaboozy, 6:04 on the drive.

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6: Got some clouds and showers on the way. Clouds this morning early. Then the showers roll in. Risk of a thunderstorm later on today. High near 20, sitting at 14 now. Here's Aaron Goodwin on a Monday morning, 6:07.

0: 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It is the morning drive with Dan on the new K Country 93.7, today's best country. So excited to be able to say that we are giving away tickets to Chris Stapleton, Zach Topp, and Ashley McBride. And that is coming up September 1st at the Rogers Stadium out in Downsview. We've got tickets to give away each and every day, Monday right through Friday. So five pairs of tickets. And looking forward to talk to some of our listeners, because here's your chance to win them. So I've just posted this on our Facebook page. Really easy. If you hear a Chris Stapleton, a Zach Topp, or an Ashley McBride song between 6 and 10 during the morning drive, or on the rodeo in the afternoon between 3 and 6 with L, what you do is you go to our ICD insurance text line and you text us who the singer was and also the song. And don't forget, the ICD insurance text line is 905-989-0937. So you may want to write it down so you know, I hear it. So you can send it in, and then there'll be a draw each and every day for a pair of tickets, and somebody's going off with a friend. Well, you hope if it's a partner, you know, who likes Chris Stapleton music. Otherwise, you're going to find yourself with a lot of friends. Hey, I hear you one day. Yeah, gee, you know, can I bring over some baked goods or something? Yeah. So anyway, we'll be doing that throughout the week, which is very exciting. You know, it's that thing, you know, we're rolling through the end of summer and you guys know the fall's around the corner. But embrace it and enjoy things like a concert from Chris Stapleton. And that, again, coming up on September the 1st. We've posted this for your perusal on our Facebook page at K Country 93.7 FM. We wish everybody the best of luck. Coming up, we've got some Taylor Swift, Old Dominion, and Tennille Arts.
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0: Taylor Swift, apparently, for her wedding, she was trying to keep things, very private. And Instagram removed a post with an invite after a copyright complaint. A guest briefly shared the invite online, and it was quickly deleted. Screenshots, of course, spread across social media, and a source said that Taylor did not want it circulated online without permission. The wedding was very personal, and her team acted immediately. In other words, they told them to pull that thing down. Taylor says that she felt completely betrayed. She had trusted her guests to respect her privacy. Problem is, when you invite that many, you throw spaghetti at the wall, something's going to stick at some point, and you knew somebody was going to leak information.
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0: I mean, really, the wedding was held at Madison Square Garden, not in a little church in Zephyr.

Old Dominion here on the Morning Drive. We're underway on a Monday morning. I've noticed, the sun's starting to rise, but what is it, 6:21 now? And it's getting later, and it's setting a little earlier as well. That pendulum continues to swing as we head towards September the 1st. But as we mentioned, some excitement coming up this fall, if you want to call fall September 1st. And a lot of people kind of say once that calendar changes that that's when they're feeling like it's fall, but you could celebrate it this year with a concert. Chris Stapleton, Zach Top, Ashley McBride, we're giving away tickets. You can find out that information on our Facebook page. Just listen for one of their songs, and then if you hear it, what you do is you text our ICD insurance text line at 905-989-0937. Tell us the artist and tell us the song, and your name goes into a draw, and daily we'll be giving away a pair of tickets for this week. That is on our Facebook page, along with the reminder that our donut giveaway is taking place today. And we're heading off to the folks who help feed others, and that would be the Georgina Food Pantry. So we'll be dropping off some donuts to those volunteer staffers later on this morning around 10 o'clock and saying thank you for all the work that they do on a regular basis, courtesy of Zayers in Keswick, who are baking up the donuts this morning. They'll be nice and fresh. My vehicle smells so good on Mondays. Also, we've got a meme with a bit of a buzz for you. And, of course, we have our Mindbender question. 92% of people want a partner who exhibits this trait. What is that trait? Leave your answer at K-Country 93.7 FM. And the answer to Friday's question, 39% of people put this condiment on food that really shouldn't be put on. What is it? Barbecue sauce. I thought they were going to say ketchup, but it's barbecue sauce in this case. To Neil Arts, 6:23 on the drive.

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Wayne here on a Monday morning. It is the Morning Drive with Dan on the new K Country 93.7. Today's best country. Just want to say thank you to all the folks over not far from here, just around the corner at Lake Ridge and Highway 48, Camp Canada RV. We were there on Saturday. If you haven't had a chance to check out some of the new trailers, I'm amazed just some of the technology that has moved forward. And even some of the smaller trailers, there is on-demand hot water. So, you know, how you if you were in a trailer before, you'd, you know, crank it up, wait for it to heat up, and then you could have a shower or use the hot water in the sink. No longer. They have on-demand hot water. So you turn it on, done, boom, it's warm right away. And some of the, amenities that you get inside and how comfortable you can feel. So I had a chance to walk through some of the trailers. These are the remaining trailers from 2026 that they have, because they're bringing in the 2027s. And they have a few other items as well still left. But there was one side-by-side that they were selling that was still left. That was it, because they've sold out all the other ones through the year. Golf carts, really cool golf carts. There's a really fancy one, and found out that they're actually making these golf carts. So they get the chassis, and then they're building them right on site. So they've made some

0: And even next year going, okay, we'll travel a bit, but we'll travel in Canada. And you can travel, certainly, with these wonderful trailers, RVs. Check it out. Camp Canada RV at Lake Ridge and Highway 48. They've got some deals on as they get rid of the last of the 2026 models and bring in the 2027. You're liable to get yourself a great deal. And thank you very much again for hosting us on Saturday. Listen, we got a kind of a mixed day here. We've got some cloud. Sun's trying to poke through right now, but it looks like some shower activity moving in this morning. And then we have the risk of some thunderstorms later on this afternoon. The high later on in the afternoon hours is 19 degrees, so not going to be all that warm. Maybe hits 20 degrees, but we do have a bit of rain in the forecast. Right now, we are sitting at 14 degrees outside the studios.
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15: I got

0: You imagine just over 100 years, living over 100 years, the world's oldest human has been officially thrown, I guess, you get the crown. Anyway, the World Book of Records, used to be the Guinness World Book of Records. It's World Records, I think they just call it now. But she has celebrated yet another birthday and has officially been named as the oldest person in the world, turning 117 years old from Surrey, England. Her name is Ethel Cattermham. And she's been certified now as the oldest, not only the oldest person, but also the oldest living woman. She was born on August 21st of 1909. So, yeah, every day that her feet hit the floor, it's a great day to be alive. By the way, she credits her long life to avoiding conflict. Wow. She's talented.
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0: Gotta look into this further. Does that mean she didn't have any kids?

0: Okay, we got to the bottom of this. Good morning. It is a morning drive with Dan. So Ethel Catraham, is the oldest woman in the world. Not only the oldest woman, but the oldest person living in the world. 117 years old. She just celebrated a birthday. And I was joking the fact that she said that, how did she live so long? Well, she avoided conflict, so she didn't have any kids. Well, she actually had two daughters. Here's the amazing part. So she's 117 years old, and she actually outlived both of her daughters. Her younger daughter passed away in 2020 at the age of 82. Can you imagine that? And mom still still around. And as far as health, she's very healthy. No major health issues at all. You know, the aches and pains, but we all have that. Mentally, very sharp and very aware of current events and active in her home care. Or her home, which is amazing. 117 years old and still going. So, I'm going to take her words of advice to heart today. And I truly am going to try to avoid conflict. Speaking of conflict, here's traffic.
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3: Well, volume now starting to build on the southbound 404, seeing a little bit of a bunch up as you make your way through Mulock, but then south of there, things are looking good all the way down past the 407, and then again, delay right at the bottom end from Shepherd onto the 401 ramps. Highway 48 remains in good shape both directions between Markham and Georgina. No trouble spots to get in the way of your drive. Still pretty light volume to contend with as well. And looking good on Highway 7A both ways through Port Perry. Highway 12 moving trouble-free between Port Perry and Sunderland. 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With the latest traffic, I'm Rashida Clark.
0: Taking a look at GO Transit this morning on the rails, the Barrie line had some service adjustments because they were doing some construction. They say that regular scheduled service has resumed on the planned construction because it is now complete. So we're looking at good service this morning. Good service reported on the Stouffville line, and same story on the Richmond Hill line. It's reporting in with good service. So what do we got going on weather-wise today? Well, we do have a wet day ahead. We've got clouds, a bit of shower activity on and off this morning. And then we're into the risk of a thunderstorm as we get into the afternoon. A high today, 19. So it is going to be a little bit cooler. And again, we're expecting rain, not a ton of rain, but shower activity on and off. Currently sitting at 14 degrees. It is 14 in Barrie, 13 in Newmarket, Orillia, Uxbridge, and also in Hall Landing.
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0: Okay, giving you a heads up here. We posted this on our Facebook page. We've got some tickets to give away for Chris Stapleton, Zach Topp, and Ashley McBride September the 1st at Rogers Stadium. 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
0: 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Could be a winner of a pair of tickets to the concert. It'll be drawn later today.

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1: From the Skywards News Center, I'm Rafael Torres. Police are warning residents about an increase in door-to-door scams involving suspects offering low-cost roof and chimney repairs. Officials say the suspects may damage roofs after gaining access, then demand thousands of dollars for additional repairs. Residents are urged to avoid unsolicited contractors, get multiple quotes from licensed companies, and report suspected scams to police or Crime Stoppers. A flood outlook is in effect for the Lake Simcoe watershed, with heavy rain and thunderstorms expected today. More than 100 millimeters of rain could fall, which could lead to flooding in low-lying areas and quickly rising rivers and streams. People are urged to stay away from waterways, especially children and pets. The outlook is expected to be in place until noon Tuesday. Georgina is looking to shine a light on the people and organizations that give their time to help others, with nominations now open for its 2026 Volunteer Award of Merit. The award recognizes local volunteers, groups, teams, and businesses, and nominations can be submitted until December 31st. The winners will be honored at an event next April as part of National Volunteer Week. From the Skywards News Center, I'm Rafael Torres.
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2: Today we have a high of 20 with a chance of rain and the risk of a thunderstorm. Overnight tonight we have a low of 15 with a 30% chance of showers. Tomorrow mainly sunny with a high of 24. Overnight we cool back down to a low of 12 with clear skies. And Wednesday, sunny with a high of 25. Overnight we have a low of 15 with a 30% chance of showers. Weather is brought to you by SMB Keswick Motors, serving Georgina since 1972 from the corner of Queensway and Glenwoods. Tell them Big Daddy sent you. And that's your K-Country weather. I'm in Antonia Altabonte.
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3: Well, just typical volume filling in this morning on the major routes. A little bit of a delay on the southbound 404 as you make your way through Mulock, but nothing major to back things up over here. And then delays at the bottom end from Shepherd onto the 401 ramps. We're still trouble-free on Highway 48 from Georgina through Mount Albert over towards Whitchurch-Stouffville. And looking good on Highway 47 both directions through Uxbridge, still dealing with light volume there as well. If you're traveling on 7A, it's in good shape both directions through Port Perry as well. Absolute Comedy is Toronto's best comedy club, featuring hilarious live stand-up comedy every Tuesday to Sunday night. 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With the latest traffic, I'm Rashida Clark.
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0: on the beach yesterday. I have something to do with the rain. It is a little cooler out there today. Originally, they said the high around 20. Still, it's close, but they did say 19 degrees. So, you know, we want to be as close to as the to possible to what they say it's going to be. But no matter what, thinking light jacket this morning and denying the light jacket. It's still hanging on the hanger.
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0: It's sitting at 14 right now. Sorry, but not yet. No, no, no, not yet. It'll be warm enough. Bailey Zimmerman, 707 on the drive.

0: Zimmerman. Coming up to 7-Eleven, it is Monday morning here on The Drive. Just a light shower going on right now, and that's what we've got this morning. Some light shower activity, and then there is a chance of a thunderstorm as we get through the afternoon hours. So every hour is kind of like a chance of, could be, might be. Saw some heavy rain from time to time over the weekend, but held off for us for our live on location. And again, thanks to the folks at Camp Canada RV. We were out there at Lake Ridge and 48. And I'm amazed by how convenient it can be to take a trailer and head out. Just the amenities that are offered now. It's like taking your living room and putting it on wheels. So it is amazing, and there's some great deals right now as they clear off the rest of their lot for their 2027s to start coming in. And the biggest thing I think I talked about were the golf carts. I'm thinking about years down the road, you know, towards retirement and things, and ooh, a golf cart would be kind of cool. And they really have cool golf carts. The one I was watching, I was looking at, and I don't know if it's still out at the road at Highway 48, but it's an orange one. And you look at the wide tires, and they get the chassis built, and they assemble them right there at the plant. So they make all kinds of modifications, and just a really cool thing. If you're and reasonable, that's the thing. I think the one I was looking at was around 9,000 or something like that. Even the really fancy one, which is like a bus, it looked like a VW bus, that was 11,000. So the reason they assemble them there is to keep the prices down and allow people to have the ability to buy them. Because if you look at the similar, well, you wouldn't really find a similar one because they've modified it themselves. But, you're probably looking at about $20,000, close to $20,000 for some of those golf carts, not these. These are a lot cheaper, but built well. So anyway, thanks to those folks for having us out there on Saturday for their last day of their open house. But they are open and ready for if you're a business, if you want to drop by Lake Ridge Road and Highway 48. And if you're driving by, just take a look at some of the stuff that they have out there. It's very, very cool. So we do have the risk of a thunderstorm later on this afternoon. Hopefully it does hold off. It's amazing how... We try and incorporate a number of things into one. Now, what I mean by that is, for example, deodorants and things like that. You know, we hear about the pumpkin spice, and I've already heard people talking about pumpkin spice. Just hold off, please, until it gets closer to fall. But they inject soaps, shampoos, and those kinds of things with those kinds of flavors. Here's one of the latest. Pabst Blue Ribbon. I know that's a popular beer. Pabst Blue Ribbon is launching its own soap. Dr. Squatch, you've probably seen the Dr. Squatch soaps. They're producing the soap and making it with actual Pabst Blue Ribbon lager. 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I don't know if they bring it up here. I'm not sure how much it will cost. But it's got all kinds of coconut oil in it, shea butter, kaolin clay, and then obviously Pabst Blue Ribbon Lager. 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
0: Well, I'll tell you about Brown Brothers Roofing. Remember the last real big, heavy rainstorm we had? Had a bit of a leak in the vent in my bathroom. They fixed it, and it hasn't leaked since. Like that. Can do without the heavy rains. Just the light rain that's coming down today. Dean Brody, 717 on The Drive.

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An ailment we men have. 7:24, and it's the morning drive with Dan on the New K Country 93.7, today's best country. I remember life before passwords. You remember life before passwords? Maybe you're a little younger and you don't remember life before passwords. But believe me, it was a lot better. It was, I tell you. I had the password hell this morning where one of the devices I use, I needed a password update. So got a password update. And then there was a bit of a communication issue between myself and the entity, and they had to change the password again. So then I had recorded the one password and forgot the second one, which is the one that's activated now. So I was one step away from being locked out of this thing. Finally got it resolved this morning, but I tell you, believe me, if you're of, a younger vintage and you've grown up with passwords, there was a time when we didn't have passwords other than, if you were a secret agent in World War II or something like that. But I'm not that old. But life was a lot simpler without a password. Some mornings I wake up and I feel like I have to have a password just to have my feet hit the floor. But anyway, we wish you the best today if you are dealing with passwords. And hopefully you remember the latest one so you don't get locked out. Oh, which reminds me, actually, I am locked out of one bank account. I actually have to phone them and go through that process. So that is another thing that's new, because it's not necessarily a human being who's going to answer that phone. So it'll be a fun time later on this morning. Hey, you know what's fun? We have fun on our Facebook page, and we do have a fun meme there for you. A bit of a buzz to it, so to speak. Check it out. Also, we're talking about our donut giveaway, which is heading off to the food pantry in Georgina, and we're saying thank you to all those who provide the food to so many. So there's a volunteer crew that gets in there and they start sorting food today. Food pantry's not open itself, but the volunteers are in there doing some hard work. So we're going to say thank you and bring over some fresh baked donuts courtesy of Zare's in Keswick. Also, we've outlined our Chris Stapleton giveaway. Very easy. So you got Chris Stapleton, Zach Topp, and Ashley McBride all playing the Rogers Stadium in Downsview September the 1st. We have a pair of tickets to give away Monday, Tuesday, Wednesday, Thursday, Friday. And all you have to do is when you hear one of those artists, and they're on the radio here on our radio station, then you text us on our ICD insurance text line, 905-989-0937. Tell us the artist and the song, and your name goes into the draw. And again, we'll be making a draw each and every day, Monday through Friday this week. So do listen in closely. I believe we heard one artist already. Mm-hmm. Looks like some people have been paying attention. I do see some answers in our ICD insurance text line. Again, write that line down. 905-989-0937 is the one to text. Also, we have a Mindbender question. 92% of people want a partner who exhibits this trait. What would that be? Leave your answer at K Country 93.7 FM, our Facebook page. And the answer to Friday's question, 39% of people put this condiment on food that it should not be on. It's barbecue sauce. I put that stuff on everything. That's the cleanup version. Kane Brown, 728 on the drive.

Little Texas, 7:34. It is the morning drive with Dan. We got a bit of a wet start here. Some shower activity this morning near really no clearing. We'll have cloud cover if it's not raining, and then the threat of a thunderstorm, risk of a thunderstorm as we continue through the afternoon hours. Well, I got to think that Luke Bryan's son, Bo, is going to be a country artist. How do I know that? Because he's a football player now. How many times have you heard about football players that get injured, whatever, and they end up as country artists? Luke Bryan didn't, but his son Bo apparently is a really good football player. Made his ESPN debut over the weekend. He's from Franklin, Tennessee, and that's where he's in high school right now. And he's the quarterback, and he led his high school to a 41-18 win in Fairhope, Alabama. Luke apparently was on hand, watched from the stands, and called the moment emotional. Couldn't be prouder of Bo. I'm joking about the fact that he'll end up a country artist, but how many former athletes ended up picking up a guitar during rehab while they're doing something and then ended up becoming a country artist? Jake Owens was not a football player, but

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0: alright.
1: Well, more stuff that he may be hearing about. Bunny XO, his ex, says that she plans to have a baby with or without Jelly Roll. I thought they were divorced. Anyway, she says, I definitely want to have a baby, and that's going to be one of the newest chapters of my next book, and I can't wait for you guys to read about it, because it's been one heck of a journey, let me tell you. So anyway, Jelly Roll, I'm sure we'll hear that through through friends, if not directly from Bunny XO, if she's planning on having the baby with Jelly Roll.
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0: Brent Kissel, Cowboys the Dreamers, 749. It is the morning drive with Dan on the new K Country 93.7, today's best country. A little bit of rain here. We got some showers in the forecast this morning. The chance of thunderstorm activity later on this afternoon. A little cooler as well, as the temperature's kind of fallen off through the weekend, and that's going to continue today. A high today around 19.
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0: Jordan Davis here on the morning drive. Oh, yeah. Let's see what that drive looks like this morning.
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2: Well, making your way southbound on the 404 this morning. Pretty typical delays. First of all, a slow go from just south of Davis Drive to beyond Mulock. A minor bunch up through 16th, and then delays from Finch down to the 401 ramps. Traveling on Highway 48, it remains in good shape from Georgina all the way down towards Markham. We do have that construction at Mount Albert Road, but really no delays for traffic through that spot. Keep in mind, we do have construction on Macau, and it's closed between Stovall Road and Bethesda Side Road. That's for paving until early September. And so far, so good on Highway 47, both ways through Uxbridge. This summer, get outside and commute the fun way. 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With the latest traffic, I'm Rashid Clark.
0: Good morning on Go Transit. Richmond Hill, Barrie, and the Stouffville lines all reporting in with good service. As far as that weather is concerned, we do have a little bit of rain this morning. Shower activity on and off. It looks like it's ended actually outside of our studios here, but it'll come in and out as we continue through the morning hours. Likely back around 11 o'clock, but not for too long. And again, we're not looking at huge accumulations. Otherwise, might see the sun try and poke through, but it's a cloud cover that is going to be the problem for most of the day. If that is a problem, it is certainly overcast right now. The high later on this afternoon, 19, and the chance of some thunderstorms this afternoon. It is currently 15 degrees outside the studios here in Georgina. 14 in Barrie, Newmarket, Orillia, also 14 in Uxbridge, and Holland Landing.
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1: From the Skywards News Center, I'm Rafael Torres. Police are warning residents about an increase in door-to-door scams involving suspects offering low-cost roof and chimney repairs. Officials say the suspects may damage roofs after gaining access, then demand thousands of dollars for additional repairs. Residents are urged to avoid unsolicited contractors, get multiple quotes from licensed companies, and report suspected scams to police or Crime Stoppers. A flood outlook is in effect for the Lake Simcoe watershed, with heavy rain and thunderstorms expected today. More than 100 millimeters of rain could fall, which could lead to flooding in low-lying areas and quickly rising rivers and streams. People are urged to stay away from waterways, especially children and pets. The outlook is expected to be in place until noon Tuesday. Georgina is looking to shine a light on the people and organizations that give their time to help others, with nominations now open for its 2026 Volunteer Award of Merit. The award recognizes local volunteers, groups, teams, and businesses, and nominations can be submitted until December 31st. The winners will be honored at an event next April as part of National Volunteer Week. From the Skywards News Center, I'm Rafael Torres.
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2: Today we have a high of 20 with a chance of rain and the risk of a thunderstorm. Overnight tonight we have a low of 15 with a 30% chance of showers. Tomorrow mainly sunny with a high of 24. Overnight we cool back down to a low of 12 with clear skies. And Wednesday, sunny with a high of 25. Overnight we have a low of 15 with a 30% chance of showers. Weather is brought to you by SMB Keswick Motors, serving Georgina since 1972 from the corner of Queensway and Glenwoods. Tell them Big Daddy sent you. And that's your K-Country weather. I'm Antonia Altabonte.
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5: Making your way southbound on the 404 this morning. Pretty typical delays. First of all, a slow go from just south of Davis Drive to beyond Mulock. A minor bunch up through 16th, and then delays from Finch down to the 401 ramps. Traveling on Highway 48, it remains in good shape from Georgina all the way down towards Markham. We do have that construction at Mount Albert Road, but really no delays for traffic through that spot. Keep in mind, we do have construction on McCowan. It's closed between Stovall Road and Bethesda Side Road. That's for paving until early September. And so far, so good on Highway 47, both ways through Uxbridge. This summer, get outside and commute the fun way. 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With latest traffic, I'm Rashida Clark.
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0: It is going to be a big month for Stella Lefty. Not only is she going to make her debut at the Grand Ole Opry on September the 2nd, but she is also up for an MTV Video Music Award as one of the up-and-coming artists. She is listed as a nominee in Best New Artist category.
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0: The MTV Video Music Awards coming on Sunday, September the 27th. Like I said, a big month for Stella Lefty. Here's Mackenzie Porter at 8:07. A little bit of shower activity right now on the morning drive.

0: she was chasing, I think, dreams of just acting before really becoming a musical artist. There's Mackenzie Porter, a 10 born in Medicine Hat. She did the reverse. There are a lot of country artists are now getting into acting. She was actually acting first and played some major roles, playing the leading role of Marcy Watson in the sci-fi television series Travelers. And then her music started to catch on, and certainly known for her music as much and probably more now than her her acting, but not afraid to go back in front of a camera, whether or not that is a film and or a TV camera. So we are giving away tickets. We've got Chris Stapleton coming up to the Rogers Stadium. That is coming up in September 1st. And we've got tickets to give away each and every day, Monday through Friday, a pair of tickets. How do you win them? Well, we've posted this on our Facebook page, so you can check out all the details. But we're asking you, if you hear one of the artists who'll be playing, so Chris Stapleton, obviously, Zach Topp is going to be there, and Ashley McBride, if you hear one of those artists playing a song here on the station, we're just asking you to text our ICD insurance text line, 905-989-0937, 905-989-0937, and tell us who the artist was and also the song that was playing. Your name will go into a draw, and we're going to make a draw each and every day this week. Elle will also have music during her show from 3 to 6, the rodeo, and we'll make that draw in the afternoon, and someone will be heading off to the concert on September the 1st. Well, actually, more than one person. It'll be five different pairs of tickets that will be given away. So I tell you that because, might be a bit of a hint about one of the artists who's coming up in a short time. And here's what's happening, Georgina. Aaron Ambrose is bringing the Walter Cup to Georgina. What a year it's been. Sean Walker, the Stanley Cup. Now Aaron Ambrose and the Walter Cup. The PWHL defender will be here at the Georgina Ice Palace August 25th from 9:30 until 11 for a meet and greet. Share your feedback on the 2027 Town of Georgina budget through the online survey or chat with staff at an in-person opportunity. 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And Georgina has some great events coming up. Be sure to check out the Starlight Cinema Nights and the Uptown Keswick Parkette Concert Series.
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0: Guess who is a fan, apparently? Drake, the rapper, the Canadian rapper. Drake is now an Ella fella, spotted at an Ella Langley sold-out show in North Little Rock, Arkansas. He was seen on the Jumbotron singing and dancing, performing Choose in Texas while she was on stage. A fan video showed him blowing a kiss and applauding during the track.
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0: Yes, that's right. The ICD Insurance text line is ready at 905-989-0937.

Yeah, he's coming to Toronto September 1st with Chris Stapleton and Ashley McBride. Check out our Facebook page. Get the details and how you could win tickets to go and watch the concert September 1st at the Rogers Stadium in Downsview. That is on our Facebook page, along with a reminder about our donut giveaway. And we are going to drop donuts off to the folks who help feed so many with the Georgina Food Pantry. We'll be saying thank you to all those volunteers. Even though the pantry itself is not open today, they are doing their work in sorting and making sure all the food is put away. So we're going to say thank you for all the work they do, courtesy of Zaire's in Keswick. Also, we do have a meme with a buzz today. We got a buzz meme, a meme buzz, and it's on our Facebook page alongside of our Mindbender question. 92% of people want a partner who exhibits this trait. What do you think it is? Leave the answers at KCountry 93.7 FM, our Facebook page. And the answer to Friday's question, 39% of people put this condiment on food that, really they shouldn't put it on. It's barbecue sauce.

0: 7:30 here on The Morning Drive with Dan on the new K Country 93.7, today's best country. There's Jason L. Dean. Well, you know, I'm sure you probably have figured out by now that it's not that I'm not a fan of ChatGPT. I'm just not a fan of people leaning too far into it and using it all the time and not using their own brain for things. You know, we write commercials here, and yes, could write it with ChatGPT all the time, but I'd like to challenge myself, you know, to be able to write, to be creative, to find something new and keep the brain active. I think, you know, if we don't do that we're going to have some issues. But there are a lot of jobs that are obviously going to be using ChatGPT and AI. Now, here's one place I don't think we need to bring it in, because, you know, when you're talking about a pet, you're talking about something that is living. And I think it's the sharing of space and, you know, the passing of love, petting in the head, you know, just having that body around you. That is what a pet is all about, whether it's a cat or a dog. So replacing a dog with something like ChatGPT to try and keep burglars away, I'm not sure it would work. So this guy decided, I'm going to try it out. I'm going to ask ChatGPT to try and act as my guard dog. Didn't turn out so great.
1: I think someone's in my house. Can you just pretend you're a guard dog and like bark to scare them off? What? Did you just say get out?
2: Yeah.
1: A dog wouldn't say get out. Try again. You're just yelling.
2: Bark. Bark.
1: You can't just say bark. Yeah, that did the trick. They're leaving now. Thanks.
2: I'm glad you're okay.
1: I'm just kidding. They're not leaving. That wasn't even close to a real dog bark.
2: One moment.
1: And that was the sound a dog makes?
2: I know it's not an actual dog.
1: Yeah, so do they.
0: It's actually more like the sound I make when I get up in the morning.
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0: Josh Stump. It is 8:43 here on a Monday morning, the morning drive with Dan on the new K Country 93.7, today's best country. I just found out about this new sport I had never heard of before. Maybe if you're European, you know all about it, but there is a championship. As a matter of fact, it was the 65th championship ever held for the Alpine sport of finger pulling. Honest. This is a true sport, and they just had the world championship. I was watching one of the videos, so it's rather interesting. They held this in a Bavarian village hall, and people were dressed in the regular, what you would think they would look like, Bavarians, and it was the 65th German Finger Hacken. Finger pulling championships. this is a true sport, and it's been around for a long time. So what happens is you sit across from somebody on a table, similar situation to what you would have with arm wrestling. So they sit across from each other, and they look at each other, hook a finger through a leather or rope loop. And then they're both tied together. Then you try and pull your opponent across this line. So similar to arm wrestling. And this is something that's been going on, again, as a championship for 65 years, but many years longer than that. And I was just watching some of the videos, and it's almost a blood sport. I mean, these guys are real, real serious. Now, this is one of those sports I don't know necessarily translates over to North America. I mean, you pull your uncle's finger, and I don't think you're going to get the same thing.
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2: Looking at slow sections this morning on the southbound 404. You'll find a bunch up through Mulock, again through Bloomington, and then delays from Elgin Mills down to 16th. And once again, right at the bottom end up from Finch down to the 401 ramps. Northbound on the 404, that's now filled in from Steeles up to the 407. Not looking too bad, though, as you make your way through that construction at Bloomington. We do have construction on Highway 48 at Mount Albert affecting the drive both directions, but just a minor slowdown here. And also watch out for construction in Whitchurch, Stovall. McCowan is closed both ways between Stovall Road and Bethesda Side Road. That's for paving until next week. And so far, we're in good shape on Highway 47 through Uxbridge, 7A through Port Perry. They're trouble-free. 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With the latest traffic, I'm Rashida Clark.
0: Well, good news on GO Transit all morning long. The Richmond Hill, Barrie, and the Stouffville lines all reporting in with good service. So weather-wise, we've had some shower activity on and off. That's pretty much the story here for the morning. By this afternoon, we're looking at the possibility of some thunderstorms, so keep that in mind. And it is a bit cooler as well. We are currently sitting at 15 degrees, getting up to a high later on this afternoon, around 19. Not a ton of rain, but it'll likely stay wet for most of the day. As we mentioned, 15 degrees right now in Georgina. Same story in Barrie at 15. 14 in Newmarket, Orillia. It is 15 in Uxbridge and 15 degrees in Holland Landing.
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0: Zach John King. Hey, you know, we've talked a lot about the Horseshoe Tavern. Guess who's going to be playing the Horseshoe Tavern? If you said Zach John King, you'd be correct. And he'll be playing the Horseshoe Tavern October 13th.
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1: Today we have a high of 20 with a chance of rain and the risk of a thunderstorm. Overnight tonight we have a low of 15 with a 30% chance of showers. Tomorrow mainly sunny with a high of 24. Overnight we cool back down to a low of 12 with clear skies. And Wednesday, sunny with a high of 25. Overnight we have a low of 15 with a 30% chance of showers. Weather is brought to you by SMB Keswick Motors, serving Georgina since 1972 from the corner of Queensway and Glenwoods. Tell them Big Daddy sent you. And that's your K-Country weather. I'm Antonia Altabonte.
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3: We are joined by Karen Tindall from Tindall Farms today. How are you, Karen?
4: I'm really well. How are you?
3: Oh, come on. You're going crazy. I know you're busy.
4: Always.
3: Well, listen, I want to talk about the fact that you're busy, and you are just coming from the Ontario Food Terminal. Now, is this a regular run that you do, and do all farmers do this?
4: I think I see a lot of our fellow farmers down there when I'm down there, but I go every Thursday morning at 4 a.m. I usually follow our tractor trailer down with my pickup truck because we're taking a load of cauliflower in for to sell there. And then what I do is I swap up with all my local other colleagues, my fellow farm friends that are grow here in Ontario. We swap up. So my farm here does not like to grow things like onions and leeks, anything that grows underground. So I take my cauliflower down and I switch it up with Ontario growers for things like green beans, you know, stuff that we don't grow here on the farm, so that all of us farm markets have a full offering. But because you can't grow everything yourself, that's for sure.
3: Right, but it is obviously very fresh. Now, I guess this is truly a barter?
4: Yeah, well, that's what we do. I sell to them, they sell to me. Some people we barter with, we have a great time with it. Yeah.
3: Okay, so there's a sale that's involved. They buy your cauliflower, yeah. You buy their product as well.
4: Yes, that's exactly right. Yeah, so that way it's all Ontario, because down in southwestern Ontario, they have a lot different weather. They get things a little earlier than us. So it just helps. We have cauliflower earlier in the season up here in the north. So it just works out well. It works out well that we can support all of our Ontario growers within my farm market.
3: And then for some who will stay open a little later, there's cold storage and things like that. So that actually probably more the spring season, I would say.
4: Yes. But even the fall, like, and even greenhouse tomatoes, like you can get Ontario Canadian grown produce pretty much all year round with the storing of potatoes and apples and things like that, and onions and carrots. And then our greenhouses are starting to crank out all these great tomatoes and peppers. Like, it's not too hard nowadays to support our Canadian farmers, that's for sure.
3: Well, and is it another step toward self-sufficiency here in this country? I mean, we obviously know everything that's going on south of the border and the concerns about tariffs, et cetera, et cetera. And there's more and more talk about self-sufficiency. Is this another step in the direction? And have you noticed a difference in the last few years?
4: No, I think we absolutely are getting more Ontario produce or Canadian produce out of greenhouses through the winter months when we struggle for that. But yeah, some things like cauliflower and broccoli, like we grow, you can't store that. But that's where I always say, fill your freezers. Fill your freezers while everything's fresh and in season. That is a way to stay sustainable as well, is to fill your freezers before the season ends, and then you can enjoy your farm fresh produce all winter long.
3: Now, your produce goes to some of the grocery stores, but obviously you're also selling at the Ontario Food Terminal. Is it sustainable to, say, have a farm market there on your farm and sell to the Ontario Food Terminal for a farmer?
4: Yeah, why not? For sure. A lot of people, that Ontario Food Terminal is a hopping place. Let me tell you, I was there by 4:30 this morning, and you will meet people from all over. And the best part about the Ontario Food Terminal right now is the Ontario Farmers Market section of the food terminal, and that's where all of us guys are. So you'll see small farms, independent little family-owned guys, right up to the big guys who are doing it, you know, big.
3: So what's the difference then? You said there's a section for Ontario farmers. So who else is there?
4: So right, the international section is what we call the horseshoe. So that's the inside. That's where you'll find guys all year round like Dole, Sunkist, you know, all the big international produce is all on the inside in the horseshoe. And you can access that as a member of being a part of the food terminal. You can access that year round. And then starting in May, early May, right through till almost Christmas, is the Ontario Farmers Market section of the food terminal, and that's outside. That's where we are. So you can get apples right up pretty much all season long, all year long, in that Ontario Farmers Market section.
3: So would groceries go to that, or are they getting it direct from farmers like yourself?
4: They do both. They do both. So we supply to two major grocery store chains. We just deliver into their distribution centers all over Ontario, into Cambridge, Ajax, East Glombury, and then it gets distributed from there into the actual stores. And then we also supply small to medium-sized grocery store chains as well, direct to store. And then we supply other farm markets in our community as well. So, yeah, we touch all aspects. A lot of the time at the farmer's market, you might see our cauliflower and broccoli there. You just don't know it's ours.
3: Well, you don't stamp it, so yeah.
4: No, I can't stamp a cauliflower. That's
3: for sure. Thank you. Thank you for that, by the way.
4: Yes. No, that's good. Yeah.
3: So how has the season been? I mean, obviously there's been a lot of rain, but also a lot of sunshine. Unfortunately, some of that sunshine blocked out by wildfires. Were you guys affected greatly by the wildfires?
4: Not this year. In years past, we have, but this year has been a pretty good growing season for us produce growers. We have had to irrigate a few times. Like, we're dry right now, like sadly dry right now. But it has been a pretty steady, a pretty good growing season thus far. So we're pretty happy this year.
3: Well, that is great to hear. We're not going to take up any more of your time because I know it's a busy day. We just want to thank you for taking time to tell us more about the Ontario Food Terminal.
4: Yeah, I know. It's a great space to go. Let me tell you, I have fun every Thursday morning at 4 o'clock. I love it down there.
3: Okay, well, and plug the farm as well, because you have a market at the farm.
4: We're here 7 days a week, from 10 to 6 Monday to Friday, 10 to 5 on the weekends. We take cash or e-transfer. 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
3: And where do we find you?
4: Just north of Uxbridge, just south of Eudora, 13669 Regional Road 1, Uxbridge, Ontario.
3: You're the best, Karen. Thanks for your time.
4: Thanks, Dan. 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
3: Karen Tindall is with Tindall Farms.
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0: Taylor Swift, I knew it. I knew you. It is the Morning Drive. It's Dan Pollard here on the New K Country 93.7, today's best country. Interesting report from the Wall Street Journal. They're asking people about dating and trying to find finding somebody, a partner. A lot of people obviously use the dating sites. Used to be social media and Facebook. I don't know. I guess people still do that. But a lot of people, apparently these days, are using LinkedIn, which is, you know, kind of work-based. More than kind of work-based. It is work-based. But 25% of people who were questioned said, yeah, finding a date on LinkedIn is okay. 22% of singles say they have sent a first message to someone when they were on LinkedIn. So, it, you know, kind of interesting. I wonder what the ROI is on that. Do I have a return on investment? You know, is there a performance bonus somewhere down the road? I don't know, but people seem to be comfortable with it. On our Facebook page today, a couple of things. You could win yourself tickets to Chris Stapleton coming up September the 1st at Rogers Stadium in Toronto. All you have to do when you hear a Chris Stapleton song or Zach Top or Ashley McBride during the Morning Drive, which is from 6 until 10, or during the rodeo from 3 to 6, then you go to our ICD insurance text line and text the artist and the song. And if you don't have that ICD insurance text line written down, it's 905-989-0937. So when you hear one of those songs between 6 and 10 and or between 3 and 6 in the afternoon, Monday to Friday of this week, you could end up winning a ticket. We'll do a draw each and every day. Also on our Facebook page, we got a fun meme for you. Just a reminder, our donut giveaway. Today, we are going to the Georgina Food Pantry and giving donuts to folks who really work very hard to make sure that others have food in their stomach each and every week. And they're doing some sorting this morning. And hopefully, we make their day a little bit better with some donuts, courtesy of Zayers in Keswick. Also, we do have the Mindbender question. 92% of people want a partner who exhibits this trait. What do you think that trait is? Leave your answer on the Facebook page at K Country 93.7 FM. And the answer to Friday's question, 39% of people put this condiment on food that, really they shouldn't do that. It's barbecue sauce.
1: Here's what's happening South Lake. Fall fair season is here. September 11th through 13th, the Uxbridge Fall Fair gets you into high gear with tractor pulls, horse shows, a midway, and a cruising classic car show. September 18th and 19th, the Beaverton Fall Fair takes center stage. This is a must attend, including a beverage garden, agricultural displays, and of course, a demolition derby. I'm Sam Hudson, and that's what's happening, South Lake.
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Soon to be mom, Megan Patrick and Golden Child, 931. They know it's going to be a daughter. A great release of a single on Friday, writing about Daddy's Smile. A very touching song that she wrote for herself and Mitchell Tenpenny, her husband, and obviously the child that they are expecting. So watching day by day to see when Megan Patrick has that that baby. Georgina Ice are on the road. They have their main camp open, and they have ice in Stouffville. They're at the Stouffville Clippers Sports Complex again tonight. They have two more skates for the main camp tonight between 9:15 and 10:45, and tomorrow between 9 and 10:30. You notice, I've thought maybe that there is more activity for spiders these days. Well, I guess I'm right in one way and wrong in the other. It's not that they're any worse than they normally are, but this apparently is the active time for spiders. Now, I'll take a look into this, because every morning I get up, I'm walking through this labyrinth of webs, and you know, they get between trees and you know as you walk to your car in the morning. Well, it's normal. Apparently we notice more of them late summer and early fall because there's more activity. They're more visible in August and September because spiders hatched in the spring are now fully grown. So obviously they are more noticeable. And with the cooler nights, sometimes they will head indoors, but they're also looking for mates at this time of the year. And they might sneak into the house, you know, for a little, if they do happen to find that mate. But spiders not any worse at this time of the year, although they are a little bit more active. I thought maybe it was just a case that had something to do with Spider-Man Brand New Day. It's brought in $39 million in the theaters. Webs all over the place. What a tangled web we weave.

0: His divorce with Nicole Kidman apparently weighing very heavy on his shoulders these days. Keith Urban recently fighting back tears. He was singing about his ex-wife, Nicole Kidman, moving on. He was at the Hard Rock Hotel and Casino in Atlantic City and was singing We Go Back. The song itself is about a guy and a girl growing up in a small town, and they're the first of their friends to fall in love, having a good thing going until the guy screwed it up. I will do that. Yes. And apparently Keith Urban feeling that is what's going through him these days, losing Nicole Kidman and struggling, really struggling, feeling a deep loss over and over again.
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become a classic. It is Faith Hill and The Kiss. Hey, it is time to head out of here. The morning drive wrapping up. We are off on the road, and it's time for our donut drop, heading off to Zaire's in Keswick. Fresh baked donuts are waiting there, and we're taking those to the food pantry in Georgina, as we want to pay tribute to all those who work so hard behind the scenes in making sure that people are fed on a regular basis. I mean, it's a tough situation for many people, and there's a lot of work that goes on making sure that those shelves are stocked. Not only that, but getting the food onto those shelves, and that's what the volunteers are doing today, and we are going to drop by with some donuts to say thank you for all that hard work that you do on a regular basis. And thank you to all those who bring in the non-perishable food items. There are two or three locations, different events that were occurring this weekend, and they were accepting donations. Also, cash donations, if you can make those. That really does help out the food bank, because it allows them to kind of fill the gaps. That way they know what some people would need or what the food bank needs. And if you're coming in, then they can actually service those needs through those cash donations. But again, thank you to all those who donate and all those who work at the food pantry itself. Well, that's it. Blue Jays off tonight, so they're back at it again against Kansas City tomorrow, starting a three-game set. And then they face Seattle for three during the weekend. So it's interesting, the Jays game and a half back. I mean, they're there. They're just on the precipice of a wild card playoff spot. So we're about five or six other teams. It's definitely going to make it interesting coming down the stretch run here in August and again in September. So at least it's baseball that is worth watching at this time of the year. I might have to watch the skies this afternoon. The chance of a thunderstorm, nothing major expected, but we do have rain in the forecast on and off with some shower activity and a little cooler with the temperature hanging around 19 degrees today. Listen, have yourself a great one. We'll talk to you again tomorrow.

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1: Today we have a high of 20 with a chance of rain and the risk of a thunderstorm. Overnight tonight we have a low of 15 with a 30% chance of showers. Tomorrow mainly sunny with a high of 24. Overnight we cool back down to a low of 12 with clear skies. And Wednesday, sunny with a high of 25. Overnight we have a low of 15 with a 30% chance of showers. Weather is brought to you by SMB Keswick Motors, serving Georgina since 1972 from the corner of Queensway and Glenwoods. Tell them Big Daddy sent you. And that's your K-Country weather. I'm Antonia Altabonte.
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1: Today we have a high of 20 with a chance of rain and the risk of a thunderstorm. Overnight tonight we have a low of 15 with a 30% chance of showers. Tomorrow mainly sunny with a high of 24. Overnight we cool back down to a low of 12 with clear skies. And Wednesday, sunny with a high of 25. Overnight we have a low of 15 with a 30% chance of showers. Weather is brought to you by SMB Keswick Motors, serving Georgina since 1972 from the corner of Queensway and Glenwoods. Tell them Big Daddy sent you. And that's your K-Country weather. I'm in Antonia Altabonte.
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1: Today we have a high of 20 with a chance of rain and the risk of a thunderstorm. Overnight tonight we have a low of 15 with a 30% chance of showers. Tomorrow mainly sunny with a high of 24. Overnight we cool back down to a low of 12 with clear skies. And Wednesday, sunny with a high of 25. Overnight we have a low of 15 with a 30% chance of showers. Weather is brought to you by SMB Keswick Motors, serving Georgina since 1972 from the corner of Queensway and Glenwoods. Tell them Big Daddy sent you. And that's your K-Country weather. I'm Antonia Altabonte.
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1: Today we have a high of 20 with a chance of rain and the risk of a thunderstorm. Overnight tonight we have a low of 15 with a 30% chance of showers. Tomorrow mainly sunny with a high of 24. Overnight we cool back down to a low of 12 with clear skies. And Wednesday, sunny with a high of 25. Overnight we have a low of 15 with a 30% chance of showers. Weather is brought to you by SMB Keswick Motors, serving Georgina since 1972 from the corner of Queensway and Glenwoods. Tell them Big Daddy sent you. And that's your K-Country weather. I'm Antonia Altabonte.
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1: Today we have a high of 20 with a chance of rain and the risk of a thunderstorm. Overnight tonight we have a low of 15 with a 30% chance of showers. Tomorrow mainly sunny with a high of 24. Overnight we cool back down to a low of 12 with clear skies. And Wednesday, sunny with a high of 25. Overnight we have a low of 15 with a 30% chance of showers. Weather is brought to you by SMB Keswick Motors, serving Georgina since 1972 from the corner of Queensway and Glenwoods. Tell them Big Daddy sent you. And that's your K-Country weather. I'm in Antonia Altabonte.
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to the three, to the four. 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Tell them drink.

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1: Overnight tonight, we have a low of 15 with a chance of rain and the risk of a thunderstorm. Tomorrow, a high of 23 with a 30% chance of showers. Overnight, we cool down to a low of 12 with clear skies. And Wednesday, we warm up again with a high of 25 and a mix of sun and cloud. Overnight, we have a low of 17 with a 30% chance of showers. 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And that's your K-Country weather. 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
2: It's slow going northbound on the 404 through Bloomington Side Road. Construction in the left-hand lane. Southbound of the 404 filling in from Finch to the 401. No delays on the 407 in both directions, as well as on 48 through Stouffville and Ballantrae out towards Georgina. Things are running well on the regional roads. No issues on 47 to Uxbridge or the York-Durham line. And in town, it's problem-free in Keswick and Stouffville. 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That's the latest traffic. I'm Alexis Deary.
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0: You guys are not going to believe the day it is today. It is so fitting. It is Weather Complaint Day, and I've got so many complaints about today's weather and this weekend. So let's start off with it's only 18 degrees right now in Georgina. Not cool. Yesterday, I was outside, and it was cold. Like, last night was cold. I needed a jacket, and I only had a sweater, and I was not okay with that. And we had rain on Saturday. What is going on? Well, let me tell you, 14 days left until Labor Day, and I feel like we're being cut short. It's the rodeo with Elle. I hope you still had a chance to enjoy the weekend. Chris and I celebrated our 11-year wedding anniversary, and we did it with a family reunion. So Chris's side of the family, they've got a whole lot of August birthdays going on, including his. A lot of him and his cousins share a birthday in August. So we celebrated them with a little bit of us, and it was a pretty good time. This week is going to be a good time for you, though. The weather is not going to affect it at all because we've got a crazy contest going on every single day this week. We are giving away Chris Stapleton tickets at the Rogers Stadium, so make sure you're tuned in. If you haven't seen our Instagram post, make sure you go there and you like it. And coming up after the break, I'll explain the contest rules if you don't know them yet.
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2: It's slow going northbound on the 404. As you pass Bloomington Side Road, we have construction in the left-hand lane. Southbound on the 404 slows from Finch to the 401. 407's in good shape. No issues on 12 past 7A out towards Brecon. 7A looks good in towards Port Perry. No issues in Stouffville or Uxbridge. And in Georgina, keep in mind that we have construction on the High Street Bridge. 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That's latest traffic. I'm Alexis Deary.
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0: We've got a pretty big contest going on this week, and if you are tuned in to Dan in the Morning and me in the afternoon, what you are listening for is a track from either Chris Stapleton, Zach Top, or Ashley McBride. And why? Because it could win you tickets to go see Chris Stapleton at the Rogers Center and opening up for him, Ashley McBride, and Zach Top on September 1st at Rogers Stadium. How exciting is that? All you got to do is listen for those three artists, and when you hear them during the course of our shows, tell us the title track, and that could get you an entry. And we are drawing one winner a day. So you're going to have to tune into the rodeo and find out who has been selected for the day. That is going to happen at the end of the show. So keep it locked right here all afternoon.
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0: There was a leak of Taylor Swift and Travis Kelce's wedding invitation. They got married on July 3rd. I don't know why it's still such a big deal, but Taylor Swift had her legal team take down this invitation and all its traces from the internet. It's the Rodeo with Elle. So who leaked the invitation? Travis Kelce's longtime friend, Ashish Ferguson, posted it and then deleted it. And then it was a big, big deal. I'm not sure why it's still such a big deal. Obviously, Taylor isn't about it circulating online without her permission. Coming up after the break, Taylor Swift is on the way. Stay right here.
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2: It's slow going northbound on the 404 through Bloomington Side. Road construction in the left-hand lane. Southbound of the 404 filling in from Finch to the 401. And the rest of the major routes look pretty good this afternoon. Not spotting any issues on the 407 as well as on 48 and 12 through to Brock. Taking a look at the regional roads. They all appear to be moving at the limit. We do have some construction on Lake Drive from Civic Center to South Drive and Jackson's Point. As well, we have construction on the High Street Bridge in Georgina. Summer fun is in your own backyard. Festivals, music, food, and fun are waiting for you to explore in Georgina. Visit exploregeorgina.ca. That's latest traffic. I'm Alexis Deary.
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1: Overnight tonight, we have a low of 15 with a chance of rain and the risk of a thunderstorm. Tomorrow, a high of 23 with a 30% chance of showers. Overnight, we cool down to a low of 12 with clear skies. And Wednesday, we warm up again with a high of 25 and a mix of sun and cloud. Overnight, we have a low of 17 with a 30% chance of showers. 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And that's your K-Country weather. I'm Antonia Altabonte.
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2: Not spotted any issues out on the major routes. We just have some volume northbound on the 404 through Major Mac and again through Bloomington Side Road where we have construction. Beyond that, everything runs well up towards Woodbine. Southbound on the 404 slows from Finch to the 401. 407 moves at the limit in both directions, as does 48 out towards Georgina and across to 12. Highway 12 looks good. No issues on 7A to Port Perry or 47 in towards Uxbridge. 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That's latest traffic. I'm Alexis Deary.
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0: All right, you guys got two opportunities to win Chris Stapleton All-American Roadshow tickets this morning with Dan because he played two Zach Top songs, and that was pretty impressive. A lot of you got both, and if you're tuned in to the afternoon, you've got another opportunity, okay? If you hear Chris Stapleton, Zach Top, or Ashley McBride, make sure you text us the artist and song title for a chance to win tickets to this show on September 1st at the Rogers Stadium. That is a pretty easy game. And we've got five pairs, which means we are doing a giveaway every single day this week, which is huge. It's all on the UK country. Stay right here. You're listening for a song. And it could be coming up. You don't know when, but you got to be listening.
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2: We have construction northbound on the 404 through Bloomington Side Road in the left-hand lane. Southbound on the 404 slows from Finch to the 401. 48 looks good through Ballantrae up towards Georgina. No issues on 47 to Uxbridge. Durham Road 8 through Roseville moving at the limit. We do have some construction on Zephyr Road between Concession Roads 5 and 6, as well as construction on Lake Drive from Civic Center to South Drive in Jackson's Point. Absolute Comedy is Toronto's best comedy club featuring hilarious live stand-up comedy every Tuesday to Sunday night on Yonge just north of Eglinton. 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That's absolutecomedy.ca. That's the latest traffic. I'm Alexis Deary.
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0: last week, we found out that Meghan Markle and her family are moving back to the UK after 6 years of fleeing to the States. So apparently now she is planning on resuming her acting career once they get back to the UK. What do you guys think about that? How do you think it will go? I mean, before her marrying Prince Harry, I thought she was pretty good in Suits. Would I watch her again since then? I don't know. To me, she's one of those people that I now find unlikable. And I'm not sure why. I'm not certain how it happened, but it's kind of like I was talking about Mark Zuckerberg last week. Just not likable. Anyways, she's in talks to join the cast of Guy Ritchie's action comedy, The Gentlemen. That's all we know for now. Drake, what I do know, was at an Ella Langley sold out show in North Little Rock, Arkansas, and he was spotted on the Jumbotron singing along and dancing to Choose in Texas, and a fan showed him blowing a kiss and applauding the track. Drake, officially an Ella fella. She's very likable. I don't know someone out there who's not an Ella fella. Coming up after the break, Ella Langley is on the way.
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1: Hayden Panettiere last week shook Hollywood and her fans when she passed away at the age of 36. Her ex-boyfriend went into questioning, and allegedly Brian Hickerson pawned off her belongings before her death. How absolutely sickening is that? And for that matter, it's weird. Speaking of weird, Bunny XO, Jelly Roll's ex-wife, told NBC she plans on having a baby with or without Jelly Roll. And I mean, I get it. They were married. They went through IVF. Maybe they've created embryos, but he would have to sign off on that. And would he sign off on it at this point? I'm not too sure, but she plans on telling you in her newest book. That's right. She is writing another book and she can't wait for you to read it. Will you read it? Did you read the first one? Because I certainly didn't. I wonder if she will remain relevant. Sell on the UK country. Jelly Roll is

0: coming up after the break.
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2: K-Country 93.7 Traffic Update.
3: We have a collision northbound on the 404, the ramp to Bloomington Side Road in the left-hand lane. Beyond that, everything runs well on the 404 up towards Woodbine. Southbound on the 404 slows from Finch to the 401. So there's some volume eastbound of the 407 through the 412 out towards Highway 12. 48's in great shape, no problems on 47 to Uxbridge. And we do have some construction on Lake Drive from Civic Center to South Drive in Jackson's Point, as well as on Zephyr Road between Concession Roads 5 and 6. 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
1: Overnight tonight, we have a low of 15 with a chance of rain and the risk of a thunderstorm. Tomorrow, a high of 23 with a 30% chance of showers. Overnight, we cool down to a low of 12 with clear skies. And Wednesday, we warm up again with a high of 25 and a mix of sun and cloud. Overnight, we have a low of 17 with a 30% chance of showers. 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And that's your K-Country weather. I'm Antonia Altabonte.
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2: Earlier problems that we had northbound on the 404 Bloomington Side Road have been cleared away. Just construction through that area blocking the left-hand lane. Southbound on the 404 filling in from Finch to the 401. We have some volume eastbound on the 407 through the 412 out towards Highway 12. 48's in great shape. No problems on Highway 12 past 7A out towards Brock. 47 to Uxbridge looks good and no in-town problems in Stouffville or Keswick. 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That's the latest traffic. I'm Alexis Deary.
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0: That was Decker Wetmore. And before that, you heard a song that you've been waiting for all afternoon. Can you tell me the artist and title track of that song before Brunette? If you can, text us on the ICD Insurance text line, 905-989-0937. This gives you a chance to win tickets to go see Chris Stapleton, Zach Top, and Ashley McBride on September 1st at the Rogers Stadium. Thanks to Live Nation. We are the station giving you tickets this week, so make sure you're tuned in to Dan in the Morning and myself in the afternoon. Up next, we've got K-Quiz and a whole new prize up for grabs this week.
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3: It's slow going northbound on the 404 past the 407. A major Mack again slows through Bloomington Side Road. Construction in the left-hand lane. Southbound on the 404 filling in from Fitch to the 401. It's also heavy going eastbound on the 407 through the 412. 412's in great shape. No issues on 47 out towards Uxbridge. You'll find Durham Road 8 through Roseville looks good. No issues on the York-Durham line or 48 out towards Georgina. Keep in mind we do have construction on Lake Drive from Civic Center to South Drive in Jackson's Point, as well as on the High Street Bridge in Georgina. Absolute Comedy is Toronto's best comedy club, featuring hilarious live stand-up comedy every Tuesday to Sunday night on Yonge, just north of Eglinton. 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That's absolutecomedy.ca. That's latest traffic. I'm Alexis Deary.
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0: it's time to play K-Quiz. And because today is Weather Complaint Day, that's what your question's going to be based on. It's the rodeo with Elle, and I've been complaining because I think it's too cold and we didn't get a long enough summer. But your question is going to be based on the highest temperature recorded on Earth. So the highest temperature recorded in Ontario was 41.5 degrees, just to give you an idea. The highest registered air temperature on Earth was 56.7 degrees, and it happened in the United States in 1913. Which state? Was it A, California, B, Arizona, or C, Nevada? If you know the answer, text me on the ICD Insurance text line 905-989-0937 or wait for this question to pop up on our Instagram story. And up for grabs, we do have a classic footlong sub from Mr. Sub to give away from Mr. Sub right here in Keswick. Thanks for that. It comes with a can of pop and a cookie. Here is your hint. They've got an ocean.
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It is that time we've been waiting for. Who's been listening to The Morning with Dan to me in the afternoon and trying to win these Chris Stapleton tickets? September 1st at the Rogers Stadium. We've got your tickets every single day this week. But today's winner, the person I'm texting back right now, is Robin Davidson. Congratulations from Bradford. You won a pair of tickets and you are going to see Chris Stapleton. I will give you more details in that text message. Now, if you didn't win, not to worry. You can still buy tickets or

0: sure you can still stay tuned this week and try to win them here on the UK Country 93.7. It's Elle on the Rodeo. Make sure you're tuned in to Dan tomorrow morning and back with me tomorrow afternoon for a chance to win these tickets.
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2: It's slow going northbound on the 404 past the 407 to Major Mac and again through Bloomington Side Road. Southbound on the 404 slows through Mulock and again from Finch to the 401. With volume eastbound on the 407 through the 412. No problems on 48 through Stouffville and Ballantrae up towards Georgina. 47 to Uxbridge looks good, as does the York-Durham line and Durham Road 8 through Roseville. And no in-town problems in Port Perry or Uxbridge. 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That's latest traffic. I'm Alexis Deary.
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1: Overnight tonight, we have a low of 15 with a chance of rain and the risk of a thunderstorm. Tomorrow, a high of 23 with a 30% chance of showers. Overnight, we cool down to a low of 12 with clear skies. And Wednesday, we warm up again with a high of 25 and a mix of sun and cloud. Overnight, we have a low of 17 with a 30% chance of showers. 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